Yeah. Well, light ain't girls like you out here in the west. I know I've been away, but I'm coming back home. No need to stress, baby. All I know, all I know, all I know is to be Palestinian, to always rep where you come from. Except when you're online at the customs. Told her she can meet me up in London. She let me cause I came from Gaza with love. But I feel like it's worse if I never went back. From Gaza with love. غزة بالله بيبي فلسطين عالسنسان وبنت بلادي عشباني فضلكم احكوا مش سامح كنت نعب علي وغزة مطمئة.

Somebody tell Bella Hadid, let's change out to Abdul Hamid. Now I'm mean to come off too strong, but still I'll fallahi, I'm planting the seeds. Yeah, I need, I can get you what you need, but I hate it when the texts go cream. Do you miss me or did you leave, baby? Give him Gaza with love.

0: Hey, yo, man, you remember that shit Easy did a while back? Motherfucker said it wasn't gonna work.
1: Boy, that was crazy shit.
0: Yeah, the stupid shit, man. Dope. Hey, yo, Easy.
1: Suckers.
0: Hey, man, we should come off the piano for a minute, man, and bust this crazy shit.

0: What's the matter, Sonny?
1: Cut it out, Al.
0: Are you scared, son?
1: Stop treating me like a greenhorn.
0: But that's what you are, my boy.
1: I took the accelerated course before I started on this trip.
0: It probably was too quick.

0: the matter, Sonny?
1: Cut it out, Al.
0: Are you scared, son?
1: Stop treating me like a greenhorn.
0: But that's what you are, my boy.
1: I took the accelerated course before I started on this trip.
0: It probably was too quick.